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Yeah, but man, I was still first of the nine. No privilege, but I had the option to never be stuck up on the block then. More money, more problems. We don't get along like Arsenal, Tottenham. Everybody wanna hate now, but fuck them. Can't form, not London, said I made it. Big Russian must come in function. Don't make a rich man, if I pack it and aim it, chop it and shave it. Haters.